Well, it's hard to describe, really. I saw something that was made of pure light. Yeah, the purest light to describe. And I told it all about you. And it understood perfectly. Really, something I have to say. I've seen it many times since. I was really beat up.

horror of the place sort of melted away, and I just drifted away. Drifted away. Drifted away.